Men fishing up to me, fishing up to me, fishing up to me, fishing up to me. I went down to my baby's house.

some of y'all never been down south too much. I'm gonna tell you a little bit about this so that you understand what I'm talking about. Down there we have a plant that grows out in the woods and the fields. Looks something like a turnip green.

snow girl lived down there, and she'd go out in the evening to pick her mess of it, carry it home and cook it for supper. 'Cause that's about all they had to eat.